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1: Hey everyone, it's Josh from Vertex Mechanical. And as we inch closer to warmer weather, it's time to add a cooling maintenance on your to-do list. 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And at Vertex, we

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12: A better life with Dr. Sanjay Gupta.
13: If you are struggling with substance abuse, alcohol, pills, whatever it may be, first of all, it's nothing to be ashamed of. We know addiction is a brain disease, and we also know getting into recovery can be tough. Also, in case this helps, I want to tell you about a new study out of Harvard School of Public Health, which found that spiritual belief, the idea of a steady religious practice, had a protective effect from addiction. Experts we talked to told us there were probably a few reasons why this might be the case. Number one, excessive drug and alcohol use would not be the norm in a religious community, and people want to fit in. Two, a belief in a higher power provides people with hope and solace, great foils for addiction. And three, and I think there's some merit to this, regular attendance in a faith community also provides connection. Just like in AA, camaraderie and social support is often what you need. I'm Dr. Sanjay Gupta, helping you live a better life.
14: 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Fighting blindness.
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0: 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You know, he's got one regret, and it's a tattoo.
1: It's not even Batman no more. I hate this tattoo. I mean, I'm actually grateful because my shirt stays on a lot more than what my team. My team always tries to get me to take my shirt off. I can't stand this tattoo on my chest. It started when I was 18. It's been a cover-up 3 times. I've been trying to get this done since I was 18. Now it's turned into a hawk.
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9: 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It's Sunday, October 4th. Starring Tyler Hubbard, Nate Smith, Josh Ross, Harper Grace, and more. 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
13: We've talked a lot about measles over the past year, but mumps has largely flown under the radar, even though it's been making a bit of a comeback as well. That's because fewer people are getting the MMR vaccine, which stands for measles, mumps, and rubella. The vaccine's been around for decades. It is effective. It is safe. What makes mumps outbreaks difficult to contain is that symptoms usually don't appear for 2 to 3 weeks after someone's been exposed. And that can make it hard to pin down where that exposure took place. And someone who is infected can transmit the virus to someone else before they are symptomatic. If you get sick, which could manifest like a run-of-the-mill respiratory virus or the telltale swelling of your cheeks and jaw, all you can really do at that point is to treat the symptoms and also isolate yourself so you don't infect anyone else. I'm Dr. Sanjay Gupta, helping you live a better life.
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9: But until then...
5: Come! We have a show to do!
10: We ain't one at a time in here. We're mass communicating.
1: Looky here. It's showtime, folks.

0: The Richard and Casey Show. I've decided now that it's time to grow up. It's time to call myself Richard. Hello, I am Richard. Please welcome to the stage my good friend and favorite radio personality, Casey Allen.
1: Ah, Sir Richard. Good morning.
0: Oh, I like that even better. Call me Sir Richard. 1-800-860-1105 is the phone number here as we look for our first caller of the day. And we will bestow upon our first caller of the day tickets to go see Ty Myers a week from this Saturday. Special guests Brent Cobb and Benny G. Now, you may say to yourself, Benny G, I don't think I've heard of him. I will say this. I've seen Benny G pop up on my TikTok.
1: Ah.
0: And this dude can play guitar. And he can sing. He's very entertaining. Okay. I don't know a lot about Brent Cobb, but I do know Benny G. And Benny G's opening the show. So Brent Cobb must be out there in the mainstream a little bit more.
1: Okay.
0: But Ty Myers, I mean, he's the draw.
1: Yeah,
0: right?
1: Yeah, we know who that is.
0: He is the man. So who wants to go? 1-800-860-1105. I see the phone lines lighting up. Casey Allen, if you would, please. All of them lit. Pick a number between 1 and 5 or 1 and 5.
1: I am not going to care that they're all lit. I want one.
0: You want one?
1: Yeah.
0: All right. Line 1, it is. I want a 5. Hi, line 1. Who's this?
2: Good morning. This is Dane from Hamburg.
1: Hi, Dave.
0: I think he said Dane. Dane? Is that what you said?
2: Dane. Yes.
0: Oh, we have a terrible connection. Okay, we have a terrible connection, Dane. But I would like to say you are the first caller of the day. So great to have you along, Dane. We'll try to get through this phone call here if we can. I guess for me to describe it to you, because it probably sounds normal with you, but for everybody listening, it kind of sounds like you're talking. But we're glad you're here. Dane, what are you doing up so early?
2: I went to work.
0: And what type of work do you do?
2: Warehouse work.
0: Oh, okay. Warehouse work. My son does that too, Ben. Ben's a warehouse. He's an exporter.
1: He gets a water?
0: An exporter.
1: Oh, an exporter. Okay.
0: Yeah, he exports the packages.
1: Got it.
0: That go out. Dane, are you a twin, triplet, or a quad?
2: I'm an only.
0: An only. Okay, I'm an only, too. Casey, you're an only?
1: I'm an only, but I have a brother and sister who are twins.
0: Okay, yeah. I have no twins in my family. None that I can think of off the top of my head. I don't think I know any twins.
1: Well, you know my brother and my sister.
0: I know your sister. I've never met your brother.
1: Oh, I thought you did. Mm-mm. Well, and my brother and his wife have twins.
0: Oh, wow. Well, I guess once you've started that whole thing, it just keeps going. Dane, do you have a role model?
2: My grandfather.
0: Grandfather. Right. Okay. And what did he do that inspired you the most?
2: He taught me the value of family and patience and treating people the way everybody should be treated.
0: Okay, that's pretty cool. Those are great values to instill in someone. Have you ever won an award, Dane?
2: I have.
0: Yeah? What'd you win an award for?
2: One of the most up-and-coming young professionals from Lexington to
1: Tootsie
0: Professionals.
1: Wow.
0: Wow. That's quite awesome. The award. No one's ever given me an award like that. I'm very impressed. And now you're going to get tickets for Ty Myers at the end of this phone call.
1: Wow.
0: To add to that award. How old's your car?
2: 3 years old.
0: Okay, so you got a newer vehicle. I was hoping you were going to say, it's 50 years old. I've been driving it for years. Are you married, Dane?
2: I was.
0: You were?
2: Yeah, I was.
0: Okay. All right, then I'll skip the next question. Do you remember your favorite place to go on vacation?
2: Being in the military for 28 years, I've been pretty much all around the world.
0: Okay, okay. What was your favorite place?
2: Europe.
0: Europe, okay. All right. I've been really wanting to go to Vietnam lately. I've been seeing a lot of documentaries on Vietnam. Just the food, the culture, the people. It just seems like a really cool place to go. Where was your least favorite place to go, Dane?
2: Africa.
0: Okay. All right. Was it the heat?
2: It was quite a bit of things. Okay.
0: All right. Yeah, heat, people, I'm sure. Maybe the food. I've never had African food, like, you know, from real Africa. I think that'd be interesting to try. Did you, Dane?
2: Yes, I have.
0: Yeah, did you like it?
2: Some of it, yes. Some of it's an acquired taste.
0: Okay. All right. Yeah, those tiger steaks, I guess. You know.
1: My nephew lived there for a pretty long time. He was in the Peace Corps.
0: Oh, okay.
1: Yeah.
0: Very, very cool. Yeah, I speak like an uneducated American, mainly because I am.
3: Oh, you got tiger steaks over there.
0: Worst place to get a splinter, Dane?
2: Someone you can't reach.
1: Yeah, right.
0: That's a really good answer. Dane, if I gave you 15 seconds to go ahead and drop some pearls of wisdom on the three or four people listening this morning, what would you say?
2: Be kind, everybody. Love your family. And take one day at a time.
0: There you go. Okay. Very good. You want to go see Ty Myers?
2: Absolutely.
0: Awesome. Then hold on a sec. We'll get some information. And Dane, we can't thank you enough for being our
4: first caller.

0: 105 WIOB, Lone Star Walking in Memphis, brought to you by the letter W this morning, which is brought to you by Casey Allen. I love that song.
1: I do too.
0: Mark Cohn actually wrote that song. And Mark Cohn was married to Elizabeth Vargas. Do you know who Elizabeth Vargas
1: is? Yeah, she was on The View, wasn't she?
0: No, she was on 2020. She was, oh, I think I'm thinking of the same person. Yeah, she was on 2020. She had struggled with alcohol addiction and stuff like that. She's very public about it.
1: Oh, okay.
0: And she's been in recovery for a number of years. But they were married, and he wrote that song. And I think that's the only song he ever wrote.
1: Really?
0: I don't know. But Lone Star, of course, popularized it in the country culture. And now everybody knows the song.
1: I love this song.
0: Dane was our first caller of the day. Thank you, Dane.
1: Yes.
0: Dane's gone to Ty Myers. So good to have him along this morning. His phone actually got better as it went along.
1: It did. I was able to understand better.
0: Yeah. It started out a little rough. We're talking about this morning dream jobs. If you could pick any job in the world, what would be your dream job? And I think we've kind of briefly touched on this topic before, because I've mentioned that I wanted to play NBA basketball when I was a kid. But that dream almost seems comical now. When you see me, you're like, oh my gosh. And of course, if you see me out there shooting jumpers, you'd know, yeah, that was not set for you. But I always dreamed I was going to grow up and play for the Philadelphia 76ers. That was going to be my dream. And of course, it didn't come true. But I am living a different kind of dream these days. I always, I can't say I always thought about doing mornings with you, but I am doing a morning show with you, and I think it's fantastic. And it's turned out to be everything it could be and then some.
1: I agree.
0: So
1: it's great.
0: Very, very excited about that. Ernie Dunkelberger said his dream job since he was a little boy to be a professional baseball player, which I think a lot of young people dream about doing. I know when you ask a young person, I would say a police officer, a fireman, those are your top two.
1: Yeah.
0: And then a professional sports athlete. And then maybe as they get a little bit older, musician might come into play where you go, yeah, man, I want to be a lead. You know, once they're saying words like man, it'd be like, hey, man, I really want to play guitar in a band, man. They might not sound like that, but I think that's a dream that I eventually started having, was that I wanted to be a rock star.
1: Oh, yeah?
0: Yeah, but I didn't know how to play anything but triangle. And, of course, we all know that I went on to be a triangle player.
1: Yes, and a very good one.
0: Thank you.
1: Didn't you win an award? Is it your name on the Hollywood Walk of Fame?
0: No. I appreciate you thinking it could be, but no, it wasn't. I was on the cover of Triangle Magazine.
1: Oh, okay.
0: One time, a publication that's no longer in existence. I wonder why. I was interviewed about my triangle experience. Let's see. Christina Eichert said her dream job is a train engineer.
1: Oh, yeah.
0: She said, if that didn't work out, I definitely own a little cafe, which would be kind of
1: nice.
0: Cool. Denise from Narvon checking in. She said her dream job would be to work with special needs children. So that's very cool. These are all attainable, by
1: yes,
0: the way.
1: Yes, anyway.
0: Ernie, I don't know if your baseball thing is attainable, but then again, he's in good shape.
1: He is in good shape.
0: He's a karate instructor, so owns his own dojo. Grain hauler Gary says, great place in Lancaster that is African-based restaurant. Their big five is, I think.
1: Their big five is, I think.
0: Yeah. Voice to text, boy. Gary. Thanks.
1: I think.
0: I got to reread these things, man. I just count on the words being there. Here is somebody who says, I'm actually living my dream job. I'm working on the railroad between Philadelphia and Harrisburg.
1: Oh, there you go.
0: Who just said
1: they wanted to be an engineer or something?
0: Yeah, that was Christina Eichert.
1: Yeah.
0: So
1: maybe they should get to know each other.
0: Well, I don't know if this person says that they're an engineer. They just say they're working on the railroad. So they could be building the railroad. They could be a conductor, or they could be the person changing the tracks.
1: Yeah.
0: I don't know. I'm sure there's a lot of different types of jobs you can do. So what is your dream job? What is something you always dreamed you could do or wanted to do, let us know. It's 517. Also on the way, a taller boy. Not a tall boy, but a taller boy.
1: Yep.
0: And your second W song is next at I-105.
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7: How often do you stop to wonder whether you should share something that's revealing, maybe even embarrassing, with a partner, a friend, or even your boss? In her new book called Revealing, The Underrated Power of Oversharing, behavioral scientist Leslie John says doing just that can help you deepen relationships that are vital to your life. We need people to trust us in order to get things like love, friendship, and career success. That's what she told us. When you make yourself vulnerable by revealing something sensitive, it does make other people trust you. In turn, when you ask someone to reveal something about themselves, showing that interest will generally lead someone to like you more. Why? Because people like to be asked about themselves, she says. It also signals that they are discriminating and choosy, but in a good way. I'm Dr. Sanjay Gupta, helping you live a better life.
3: They bring the energy. You bring the ears. Rich and Casey.
8: Singing hallelujah.
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0: All right, 521. It is Rich and Casey. And dream jobs. What's yours? Shaq checking in. He says, dream job was he always wanted to play in the NFL. Right now he's playing semi-pro ball. So oh, you could cool. say he's living the dream.
1: Yeah.
0: Erin Finfrock checking in this morning. She's heading to Delaware tomorrow morning until Tuesday with her husband and her best friend. The three of us are looking forward to the much needed rest and relaxation.
1: Ooh, good so for her.
0: Have yourself a great time. Ace Medic said he always wanted to be a mattress tester. So he ended

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1: Just want to put it out there. Anyways, thank you, Gary. I appreciate it. And coming up, Green Bay Tony checking in. A bunch of people checking in on this one. I love this question. What did you want to be? Now, I will tell you this. It's going to be a hot one out there today.
2: Yes.
1: High getting up to 92, some afternoon thunderstorms. Same deal for tomorrow. So just be prepared. Check on your elderly neighbors, if you will. It's 5:23. Here's your second W song. That's right. It's Patsy Cline. It's Rich and Casey. I-105. Crank this up and sing it.

0: WIOV, that is Patsy Cline and Walkin' After Midnight, brought to you by the letter W, brought to you by Casey Allen. Excellent
1: job.
0: I'm
1: glad you liked it.
0: Oh, yeah. I did. Loved it. I loved the Walkin' After Midnight. I loved Walkin' in Memphis that we played earlier. I loved it. Loved it. Loved it. Loved it. I love the fact it's Thursday. I love the fact that we get to come in here and do this job. We're talking dream jobs this morning. What was your dream job? Please let us know. We're going to get to that here in just a second. But if you're one of those people that's thirsty for a beer and you go grab a tall boy, I sound like I'm doing a commercial, don't I?
1: Yeah, it does.
0: That's right, people. If you're thirsty for a beer. But what if your thirst is even greater than a tall boy? Now you can grab a Coors Light taller boy. Mm-hmm. It's a stainless steel koozie that will fit three Coors Lights inside of it. Three Coors Lights.
1: That's a lot at once.
0: So just to help you picture this, 36 ounces of beer in a beer sleeve that's 18 inches tall. Can you imagine just casually sitting around drinking?
1: No.
0: A taller boy?
1: No. It would take me 3 days at least.
0: It screams overcompensation.
1: I mean, isn't it all because of the soccer?
0: Is it because of the soccer?
1: That's what I thought I saw yesterday.
0: So yeah. What are they saying? Soccer fans are...
1: Well, you'll be able to sit there and watch the game and have three beers without having to get up. I don't know.
0: Yeah, that's a good point. And sometimes when you go buy these things and you go, like at a sporting event, they only allow you to buy two beers at a time. So,
1: oh, really?
0: What if you bought two taller

0: place.
1: Oh, my.
0: Now, I don't know who would drink these things. No, wait a second. I know who would drink these things. I would have drank these things back in the day when I was drinking. A taller boy, I'd give you a six-pack of them. Because that's how I was. But I got to think, I mean, who else would drink a taller boy? It's not really, like if you went on a date and you were first meeting somebody.
1: Gee, not then.
0: And they were sitting there drinking a taller boy right out of the gate. I don't know. That's kind of a red flag, don't you think?
1: Yeah.
0: I mean, some other things that drinking a taller boy says about you is that, you know, I think walking to the cooler to get another beer is for losers. It also screams, me and my liver are no longer on speaking terms.
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0: All right, 5:31, 29 minutes ahead of 6 o'clock. Dream job, what would yours be? Beverly Miller says, good morning, Rich and Casey. My dream job would be working with dolphins. How cool would that be? Russ Haynes Jr. said, landscape design. Flower beds, trees, and bushes, along with all things for scaping. He said it would be a satisfying job. Rachel Campbell says, good morning. My dream job is farming. So I don't know if she is farming or that's her what she wants to be. Kim Cunningham Smith says her dream job is to work with animal SPCAs or work with Cesar Millan. Cesar. She said she's an animal lover. Sarah Redinger said she would want to work with books, a library, a bookstore, or something along those lines. We did get an answer this morning. Remember, we had had a text from the gentleman that said he is working his dream job, working on the railroad between Philly and Harrisburg. He said in response to his dream job, working on the railroad, he is a track inspector. He's got to make sure the tracks are within FRA standards, and they are very strict rules. So he's the guy that keeps us safe out there inspecting those tracks. So thank you so much. Appreciate it.
1: That's a great job.
0: Yeah. It's his dream job.
1: Yeah. And he's living it. He's
0: living a dream. Green Bay Tony said, morning, played high school football. So I wanted to play in the NFL, but a knee injury stopped all that. Sorry to hear that, Tony. But thank you for checking in. More and more people are checking in on this. We'll get to them in just a few minutes. Ella Langley and Morgan Wallen coming up right now. Brian Regan talking about game sevens on I-105.
10: Well, we have the basketball playoffs and the hockey playoffs happening. I always love whenever there's a best of seven series, because then I get to hear my favorite sports reporter question. Would you consider this a must-win game? You know, they always feel like they have to say yes. Yeah, we want to win it. It's very important, you know. Got our uniforms on it anyway, might as well try. But it's not always the right answer, man. It's a math question. I wish I would answer that question honestly. It's a best of seven. You're down one game to nothing. Would you consider this a must-win game?
12: No. No, we can lose tonight. We can lose tomorrow night, too. We don't want to, but that wasn't your question. You asked if it was a must-win game, and if you'd ever taken a rudimentary math class, you'd already know the magic number's three. When you're down three, then you must win them or you're out.

0: Y105 WIOV. Ella Langley and Morgan Wallen. I can't love you anymore. It's Rich and Casey here in the secret 5 o'clock hour. And some European soccer fans who have made their first trip to America for the World Cup are getting a taste of our country, and some of the reactions are pretty cool. I bring this up because one of them has been tweeting about his experiences, a German guy named Freddy, and he said, I'm sorry?
1: Freddy.
0: Freddy says that Ella Langley has been on the radio the entire time. He says she has been, quote, the soundtrack of our trip.
1: Really?
0: So, yeah, you can still get her over in Germany, Freddie. I don't know if you know that. One of the other things, Bucky's, you know, that convenience store.
1: Yeah.
0: That, not in our area, but he said, in all caps, he wrote, dude, LMAO, this is a gas station.
1: Or is it, this is a gas station?
0: What? Walmart is something else. He said the heat in Florida.
1: Oh, yeah.
0: Chili's, the restaurant. And the NBA Finals, and he said the Waffle House at 1 a.m., which he said he gives a 10 out of 10.
1: Oh, okay.
0: I mean, I love the Waffle House. I don't go there very often because I don't think my health can take it, but when I do, boy, I go overboard.
1: Really?
0: Freddie also got overwhelmed by the number of choices at the Wendy's self-serve soda machine. I guess they don't have that over there?
1: I guess not. I don't know.
0: And a Swedish woman named Elsa got radicalized, she says, by the United States in just 48 hours. She found out the Wi-Fi on her plane was faster than what she has in her own house. Hmm. She saw her first Amish people.
1: Oh.
0: And she learned that ranch dressing is basically crack, and Europe needs to get it ASAP. That's what she says.
1: Okay.
0: So, World Cup, of course, getting underway tonight. Are you going to watch it?
1: Tonight?
0: Yeah.
1: No. I'll be in bed.
0: No. You're going to watch it tomorrow?
1: No. I don't know. I mean, like I said, it'll probably be on unless it's a pay thing.
0: Team USA.
1: I won't have it.
0: Team USA tomorrow night.
1: Tomorrow. I know.
0: So, I mean, if you're...
1: I'm sure it'll be on at our house.
0: Yeah. Background, or John will be sitting there watching.
1: John will be watching, and we Abby's at our house right now, and she's huge soccer. She's a huge DC United fan.
0: Yeah, I might get, you know, like I said, it's one of those things I think will grow on me as it goes on, like the Olympics did. I wasn't all that excited about the Winter Olympics or the Summer Olympics for that matter, but as it went on, I got more and more involved. I think those stories start wearing on. You start hearing different stories about players and events and history, and you're going, I should watch this.
1: Yeah.
0: So maybe I'll feel that way, especially if Team USA does good.
1: Yeah, I think that's going to make the big difference for a lot of people.
0: Yeah, they're not expected to, by the way.
1: They're not any of the big ones.
0: Yeah, but wouldn't it be great if they were?
1: Yeah.
0: It's 5:41, almost 5:42. Celebrity birthdays and your dream jobs on the way here at I-105.
2: 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Now it's the new hookup site for senior citizens, Walker.
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6: Let's start in Berks County. Some road work slow go. 222 northbound approaching 183. Got the left lane blocked there. We're looking good on the West Shore Bypass, 176 and 61. Lebanon County, 78 eastbound. Had an earlier accident there off to the side around mile marker 1. Not affecting things. We are accident free in Lancaster. 283, 222, and 30 look good. 23 and 772, no issues. John Will Spock, right now traffic.
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12: A better life with Dr. Sanjay Gupta.
13: Have you ever noticed that you mostly breathe through one nostril at a time? Even when you're not sick, even when your allergies aren't bothering you. The body actually switches the dominant nostril as frequently as every 2 hours while we're awake. That's according to Adam Taylor, an anatomy professor at Lancaster University in the UK. This alternating cycle is automatic. It's regulated subconsciously by the hypothalamus in the brain, he said. Your body does this to give each nostril a chance to rest and repair so they don't get too dried out, which could make it easier for pathogens and inflammation to cause damage. Now, Taylor also said studies suggest the left nostril may be more dominant, and when the right nostril is dominant, the body is in a more alert or even stressed state. Who knew? Pretty fascinating stuff. I'm Dr. Sanjay Gupta, helping you live a better life.
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0: All right, 5:46, 14 minutes ahead of 6 o'clock. Talking dream jobs this morning. Did you have one? Do you have one? Beans said her dream job has always been to do voiceovers for cartoons.
1: Oh,
0: voiceovers. Fine. And she sent us an example. See if you can figure out what she's saying here. Yeah, you know, you have to push this button, Rich. Okay, sorry. Try it again.
14: Oh, hi, Bruno.
0: That's pretty good.
1: That's very good.
0: What are you doing, Beans? You should be pursuing that. You should anyway. Get yourself a tape and get it out there. Rob from Stewartstown says, always wanted to be a forest ranger. You know, I've considered that too, but I'm scared to be out in the middle of the woods by myself at night. That's true. I always thought I was going to be the wilderness family.
1: Yeah?
0: Yeah. I was going to, you know, marry me and my woman and then have kids and we're all going to live off the land.
1: Well, you don't have to live off there. You can just work there.
0: Well, to be a wilderness family, you do have to work and live off the land. And a couple of things. A, I'm a terrible hunter. B, I don't know how to chop wood right. C, I'm scared of being alone out in the woods.
1: Well, then, I'm glad you didn't choose that, or you'd be a mess.
0: Yeah, it's just a fantasy. Aaron Finfrog says, I have a degree in professional writing with a minor in children's literature. My dream job has always been to be a children's book author. You should get on that.
1: Yeah.
0: Rockin' Robin said she always wanted to be a nurse when she was growing up.
1: That was one of my goals, too.
0: Right, but you didn't like sight of blood.
1: No, I can see blood, but don't talk about it.
0: Oh.
1: Just don't talk about anything. I mean, I worked as, in summers, I would work at the Lancaster General Hospital. I would volunteer, I should say, in the children's ward.
0: Yeah.
1: So, you know, and I could see things, but just don't talk about them. Yeah. Don't tell me what you did.
0: What if the doctor said, we need 10 cc's of... That red stuff. We don't want to upset Casey. Bring us more red stuff. He's losing a lot of red stuff, doctor. They all look at each other. You know,
11: we don't want to upset Casey.
0: 5:48. It is also that time of the morning. Oh! Celebrity birthdays, Casey Allen, what you got?
1: Well, from Duck Dynasty, Sadie Robertson turning 29 today. Shia LaBeouf is 40.
0: Shia LaBeouf is 40 years old today.
1: Joshua Jackson from Dawson's Creek and The Affair, 48 years old.
0: Shia LaBeouf turns 40 today. 40 is also the number of people he's going to punch when he gets too drunk at his party.
1: So poor Shia. Peter Dinklage is 57 from Game of Thrones. Dr. Oz turns 66 today. Hugh Laurie from House and Veep, 67 today. Joe Montana, Hall of Famers 49ers quarterback, is 70. Greta Van Susteren, 72. Peter Bergman from All My Children, 73 today. Graham Russell from Air Supply is 76. Frank Beard from ZZ Top, 77. And Adrian Barbeau, who every guy was in love with, turning 81 years old today. 81!
0: Yeah. I just saw, what was her name? Jacqueline Smith.
1: Right.
0: From Charlie's Angels. She's 80. I'm telling you, she's a smoke show.
1: Yeah, oh, she's still beautiful, yes.
0: Just unbelievable. I saw a video of her. Celebrity no longer with us today. Just one. Gene Wilder, the great actor, if he was still alive... Casey Allen, he would be 93 years old. Folks know him from Willy Wonka and the Chocolate Factory, Stir Crazy, Blazing Saddles, Young Frankenstein. He's married to Gilda Radner for a number of years as well. Right. There are your celebrity birthdays. Here's Chase Matthew. This is his new song, Holding It Down at I-105.

0: I-105 WIOV. That's Chase Matthew. The song is Holding It Down. It's 5:52. Rich and Casey talking about dream jobs this morning. And let's see. Stormy from Terry Hill says, Stormy would like to test out exotic cars and do video reviews. You should do that, Stormy. That's a great possibility. Find somebody to let you drive the exotic cars.
1: Yeah.
0: But doing video reviews, everybody's got a YouTube channel these days or a TikTok channel. Just get on it. Make it happen. Grain Hauler Gary, dream job, criminal mastermind. He said, sadly, he's only made it to thug level so far. But he's working on it. David in Paradise said, dream job, doing the morning show with you guys for a day. I think it would be very fun. You know, we've bandied about the idea of having a listener come in, you know, maybe once a month or once every other week or something like that, just sitting down and doing the show with us, you know. So we'll definitely keep you in mind, David, when it comes to that. And we'll keep running Valerie in mind, too. You know, her dream job is to be a radio DJ. What?
1: Nothing.
0: Why are you laughing? Nothing. She's got a great voice. She's got a very...
1: I'm not laughing at the what she wants. I'm just saying you need to get something that makes money.
0: Yeah, but you know what? We have fun doing what we're doing.
1: We do have fun. Yes, we do.
0: Not a lot of people get to do this anymore. Radio's a very shrinking business.
1: Yes, it certainly is.
0: For having live bodies in the radio station. So, you know, I feel fortunate from that aspect.
1: Me too.
0: You know, and can I put gas in my car? Sure. Can I get groceries every week? Sure. But that's about
1: pretty
0: it.
1: Soon I won't be able to put gas in my car, though.
0: Yeah, it is getting scary out there. But thank you, Valerie. And you'll be on that list, too, for coming in and doing the thing. Because I think her last day of school was just a couple of weeks ago.
1: Yeah, yeah. Most schools, I believe, are done now.
0: So, you know, maybe we should start thinking about maybe having some people come in the summertime. What do you think?
1: That's a possibility.
0: Yeah, Casey's,
1: I don't know that I want people seeing what we do in here.
0: I knew that was going to be a thing. Casey's going to, do I have to dress up? Do I have to do my hair every day?
1: Yeah,
0: am I
1: going to
0: put on my makeup?
1: And do they realize we don't talk in the beginning because we're doing show prep?
0: Yeah, you got to sit here in silence while, for at least an hour.
1: Yeah.
0: We put the show together. We don't talk. I mean, we do every now and then, but.
1: Especially when I come in with, you're not going to believe what happened. Blah, blah, blah, blah, blah, blah, blah. And I just unleash on you.
0: Yeah, but for the most part, it's questions like, what's your letter today? 5:55, Casey's Choice, up next, I-105.
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4: Let's start in Berks County. Still from that earlier vehicle fire on 222 northbound near 183. Still seeing delays in that area of 222 north. No delays on the West Shore Bypass. 176 is in good shape. Lancaster County, no issues on 3283 or 222, 272, and 501. Check in fine. We're in good shape on the turnpike. If you see a problem, 717-901-5000. John Wilsbach, right now traffic.
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6: A better life with Dr. Sanjay Gupta.
7: Breast cancer is the most common cancer among women in the world. And according to a new study out of the University of Washington School of Medicine, an estimated 3.5 million cases a year are expected by 2050. Now, the good news is we've gotten so much better at screening, earlier detection, and cutting-edge treatments in many countries, including here in the United States. But even here in America, Black women have a death rate from breast cancer that is 40% higher than white women, a disparity that exists despite our world-class treatment infrastructure. So what can you do to lower your risk? Eat less red meat? Try your best to manage your blood sugar and your weight? Exercise is really important. Cut back on drinking, quit smoking. And remember this, you should start getting mammograms. At what age? 40. That's when you should start. I'm Dr. Sanjay Gupta, helping you live a better life.
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0: All right, 1 minute after 6 o'clock, it is the Rich and Casey Show. Writing Valerie said, her dream job was being a radio DJ. And you said, you laughed and said, don't expect to make a lot of money doing that.
1: Right.
0: She said, money? Who needs money? And she said, you don't have to worry about dressing up if she did come in and do the guest DJ thing because she'll be wearing her PJs.
1: Oh, so, I see.
0: Yeah. You know, I was thinking about that. If we did have somebody come in, we should just have them come in at 5 so they don't have to sit through the boring hour of 4 while we put this thing together. And then, you know, they would just be on the receiving end of wherever our minds go, just like we do the show. I mean, we always have a baseline for what we're doing, but for the most part, we're really not quite sure where we're going, and it takes left turns and right turns throughout the show. So it wouldn't be any different than what we're experiencing, right? I know Grain Hauler Gary has expressed interest in coming in as well. David in Paradise said, Casey, you need to realize the impact that you guys have on people's lives. So, do you realize the impact?
1: Those poor people.
0: 2 minutes after six. Thank you, David. Thank you, Valerie. And we'll get some more of Dream Jobs in. But right now, I got to get down on one knee and gently press the key fob to the radio station into the hand of Casey Allen. Look her in the eye and say, hey, Casey Allen.
1: Hey, what?
0: What are you playing?
1: Well, we are going to be having a story in our country news about Wynonna Judd and some new music. So let's do some old music and girls with guitars.
0: Casey's choice. I want a five.

0: 105 WIOP. That's why Nona, Girls with Guitars, Rich and Casey, 6 minutes after 6 o'clock. We're running way late again.
1: I know.
0: We'll keep up with our topic and dream jobs coming up next hour. But right now, Casey, what's the magic word to get us to this other show?
1: Hasta luego.
0: And welcome to the other show we were supposed to go to. This is WIOV-FM, WIOV-HD1, Ephrata, Lancaster, Reading. Casey, what you got?
1: A follow-up from a story I did yesterday. Do you remember the story about the cats and kittens that were rescued? And I said there were over 20. Uh-huh. Well, I found out last night by watching WGAL that they actually rescued 78
0: what?
1: Cats and kittens from that home on Spencer Avenue in Lancaster Township. Now, police there had responded to the home for another call, something about the owner saying somebody was trying to break in. Well, when they got there, they then decided we better call the PSPCA. The house was described as extremely unsanitary, and the SPCA said conditions were among the worst they've seen, noting that it was full of feces and urine with trash stacked from floor to ceiling, and the high ammonia levels from that waste and extreme heat made the operation very difficult. I saw, again, on Channel 8, they had masks they were putting on to go in to the house. I mean, like gas mask kinds of things. And that one of the police officers, according to a lady from the SPCA, said that the hair and stuff was sticking to her skin because it was so humid in there. And all of these cats were reportedly roaming the house free. So the rescued cats and kittens, which are mainly, if not all, that very expensive rag doll, and I know that they sell for like $1,500.
0: Right.
1: They've now are being treated and examined by the Pennsylvania SPCA in Philadelphia. And of those rescued animals, 70 are currently with the SPCA. 8 are being held in protective custody. Now, anybody that has any information about this case, please contact the Pennsylvania SPCA. You can also go to cruelty@pspca.org, and tips can be left anonymously.
0: My goodness gracious. Thank you, Casey. I appreciate the update on the story. It's 9 minutes after 6 o'clock. Some news from the world of country. And Josh Ross, up next, I-105.
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4: Now, here's New Holland Ford traffic on I-105.
5: Dealing with some fog this morning. Headlights on Berks County. They're trying to clear from an earlier truck fire. This is on 222 northbound, right at 183. They currently have both lanes blocked there, 222 north, diverting you off at 183. So expect some delays with that. 176 and 12 are in good shape. No delays. I-78, Lancaster County moving well on 283, 222 and 30. Turnpike looks good. John Will Spock, right now traffic.
6: 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New Holland.
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0: 105 WIOV. That's Casey's walking song, Single Again. I can guarantee you when he's at Fall Fest that I will take Casey's hand and we will walk around Overlook.
1: Oh, won't that be funny?
0: On the Hollywood Casino Field. Because he's going to be playing our Fall Fest, and we're very excited about it. He's just such a great performer. 6:14, and it's also that time of the morning, Casey Allen, for some news from the world of country. We'll start with a sad story.
1: Okay.
0: Country Radio Hall of Famer and longtime Grand Ole Opry announcer Bill Cody passed away on Tuesday. He was 67. His family recently shared that he was in critical condition due to heart and kidney failure and needed a double transplant. Bill's son thanked everyone for their prayers over the last few weeks. He said, "We know God heard them, and we feel a deep peace that one day we will understand why God chose to still take him at such a young age."
1: Yeah. So we just played a Wynonna Judd song a few minutes ago, and the reason was Wynonna is back with new music. She announced her next album, which is called The Hard Truth, comes out October 2nd. Her first single, Kentucky Queen, is out now. And she says, "These songs tell the truth about where I've been, what I've lost, what I've overcome, and who I've become. This album asked me to be brave enough to tell the truth, even when my voice shook. My hope is that when you hear these songs, you feel what I was feeling while writing and recording them. If they help someone feel seen, understood, or a little less alone, then every hard truth was worth telling."
0: And finally, Billy Ray Cyrus has opened up about some recent health battles he went through that none of us knew about. He apparently suffered vocal paralysis back in 2024 after a near-fatal bout of sepsis. He said, "As I was trying to stay alive, at times they sent me home from the hospital and I'd be there with my dog, Tommy Jack. My body was blowing up and there was a toxicity of some type or whatever." He said, "If it would have erupted, I would have died."
1: Wow.
0: In the last moment, he said he had a prayer answered. So now we're glad he's back on the mend.
1: Yeah.
0: That's for sure. And stick around. Zach Brown Band coming up next.
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1: Hanover said that his wife, I was talking about the Waffle House and how much I love the Waffle House at 1 a.m., he said, my wife calls the Waffle House the Awful House.
2: Oh, really?
1: I mean, listen, it's not exactly get healthy when you go there.
2: Really?
1: I mean, you got to set all that aside, yes. But it's delicious. Cliff says, as far as soccer goes, forget about it. The Knicks. How about the Knicks last night? My goodness gracious. The greatest comeback in NBA Finals history. They came back from 29 points down. They were down 29 points at halftime, and they came back to beat San Antonio last night by one point.
2: Oh, by one point.
1: On a tip-in with just a few seconds left on the clock. And the Knicks now up 3-1. They go back to San Antonio, and if they win, it's over. It's over. So thank you, Cliff. 6:24. It's also that time of the morning. To get our very first national keyword of the day for the flyaway to see Kenny Chesney in Las Vegas at the Sphere. Casey, what is the keyword?
2: Coastal. C-O-A-S-T-A-L. Coastal.
1: Coastal. Coastal to 95819. That's coastal to 95819. Good luck to you. And stick around. Zach John King with his song, Get to Drinkin', up next, I-105.
3: Now, here's New Holland Ford traffic on I-105.
4: Dealing with some fog this morning. Headlights on Berks County. They're trying to clear from an earlier truck fire. This is on 222 northbound, right at 183. They currently have both lanes blocked there, 222 north, diverting you off at 183. So expect some delays with that. 176 and 12 are in good shape. No delays, I-78. Lancaster County moving well on 283, 222 and 30. Turnpike looks good. John Wheel Spock, right now traffic. We're

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0: I-105 WIOV, Zach John King. The song is Get to Drinkin', 6:32, Rich and Casey. And a couple of folks checking in on their dream jobs this morning. Tool and Die Mike from York said his dream job would be getting paid to go hunting on TV, like have his own hunting show. That'd be pretty cool. Whitey from Ole says his dream job would be to be a test rider for motorcycles.
1: Yeah, he would like that.
0: So, yeah, what's your dream job? Do you have a dream job? Something you always wanted to do, you know, make a living at? Or maybe you're already living it. Yeah. Let us know. Text us. 6:33. What the what is coming up? Also, the e-buzz. Casey Allen, what you got?
1: We talk about dream jobs. How about meeting your dream person, so to speak? And Lainey Wilson just did that. So I'll let you know who she has been a fan of since she was a kid. Also, we've been talking about the World Cup, and I'll let you know what the city of Toronto is doing to help celebrate that. Plus, the Rolling Stones have announced a collaboration with FIFA. So I'll tell you about that.
0: All right. Everybody talking World Cup. It starts today. Listen, in the spirit of the sport, I'm not going to use my hands to turn on any games.
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0: I-105-WIOV. It's Kenny, and Kenny's going to be playing at the Sphere in Las Vegas next month, and we want you to go. The new national keyword, Casey Allen, is...
1: Coastal, C-O-A-S-T-A-L.
0: Coastal. Mm-hmm. Text the word coastal to 95819. Folks checking in on your dream job. Project manager Brian said his dream job is to retire and fish. And he's pretty close because he's retiring in October. Okay. Wishing you the best with that, Brian. And Harley Beth said her dream job is she's kind of doing it, teaching fabulous older active adults and organizing trips and programs for them. She said even though she's taken a summer sabbatical, it's a great job. Okay. So thank you, Beth. Thank you, Brian. It's 6:39. It's also that time of the morning for Casey's E-Buzz.
1: So Lainey Wilson finally met Tim McGraw at CMA Fest after being a fan since she was a kid. They performed I Like It, I Love It on stage together, but when Lainey was a teenager, she actually wrote him a letter, but he never got it. Well, 20 years ago, he wrote her a letter, or 20 years later, he wrote her a letter, and Tim says he responded as if he had received the letter back then and what he would have said. He's also going to write a song about this whole thing. A list of the most iconic cars and trucks from the 80s includes the 1959 Cadillac Ambulance and Ghostbusters, the Pontiac Trans Am on Knight Rider, and of course, the DeLorean DMC-12 in Back to the Future. Tim Allen still wants to do a home improvement revival, but two of his TV sons don't act anymore, and the third one's in jail. So he says it's a little challenging right now, to put it mildly. David Beckham is going to get a star on the Hollywood Walk of Fame tomorrow. His son Brooklyn is expected to snub him. Kelly Cuoco, who is 40, and her fiancé, Tom Pelfrey, 43, expecting their second baby, joining their three-year-old daughter, Matilda. The couple got engaged in August of 2024. The 2026 World Cup gets underway today in Mexico City with Mexico versus South Africa. The U.S. national team plays their first game tomorrow in L.A. against Paraguay. And the city of Toronto is celebrating the World Cup with a fun scavenger hunt, as you're invited to find all 51 of the special carvings of Doug the Beaver in the city's Old Town Toronto neighborhood. It's called the Great Beaver Quest. Also, the Rolling Stones have announced another FIFA collaboration in celebration of the upcoming World Cup. They've also got a new studio album that comes out on July the 10th. And there's your E-Buzz on I-105.
0: Thank you, Casey Allen. 6:41 on the way. We do have a Wood the Wood. Also, Billy Currington next, I-105. Casey's E-Buzz on
2: I-105. Now, here's New Holland Ford traffic on I-105.
3: They're still cleaning up in Berks County from an earlier vehicle fire, 222 northbound, just north of 183. They're forcing everyone off there, 183. You've got backlogs now all the way back to Spring Ridge Drive on 222 north. Expect delays heading up to 183. We're in good shape on 176. No delays, 61. I-78 checks in fine. Lancaster County of a disabled vehicle. West Lampeter Township, Willow Street Pike at the Beaver Valley Pike, 283 moves well. John Wills Fockrin, now traffic. Where?

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0: I-105-WIOV, Billy Currington, Do I Make You Wanna? It is 6:49, 11 minutes ahead of 7 o'clock. Rich and Casey, along with you on this beautiful Thursday morning. But in all honesty, it's not going to be beautiful all that long, because later today, the temperature is going to get up in the 90s, mm-hmm. and we're going to see some thunder boomers.
1: Oh, okay. Any time frame yet on that? Early or late?
0: I was seeing on the news channel, six or so.
1: So evening?
0: Yeah, that's
1: okay.
0: Evening.
1: That works.
0: Five, maybe.
1: Yeah, okay.
0: Six. These things are unpredictable.
1: I know.
0: There's also a heat advisory out there for today and tomorrow, because it's going to be 90s again tomorrow, and we're going to see just a repeat of today. So be careful.
1: Okay.
0: If you're out there. Right now, it's that time of the morning for me to tell you a story that at the conclusion of which you may find yourself uttering those three words.
2: What the what?
0: What the what? That's right. What the what? A man, Casey, in
1: Florida?
0: Correct. Was accused of burglarizing an RV in Cape Coral while en route to court for a prior burglary. The Cape Coral Police Department said a family reported that a man attempted to break into their RV this past Monday while they were inside.
1: Oh.
0: The man attempted to open the locked door multiple times before he disconnected the RV from its power source.
1: Oh, my gosh.
0: The family said the man was wearing women's clothing.
1: Oh.
0: He had leggings, a tank top, a small backpack, and was wearing lipstick. Officers found Devin Turner, 34 years old. Again, I'm not judging him. You know, if you want to wear women's clothing, that's your thing. But maybe don't burglarize on your way to court.
1: Maybe not.
0: For burglary. He said that he was on his way to court and he was looking for clothing to wear. I don't know if he was going after the husband's clothing or the women's clothing, the wife's. Not sure, but they determined he attempted to unlawfully enter an occupied dwelling with the intent to commit theft. His court date related to the prior burglary. He was arrested and transported to Lee County Jail.
1: Oh, my God.
0: In his leggings, his tank top, while wearing his lipstick.
1: And backpack.
0: And big, giant fake eyelashes.
1: Oh.
0: That story there, my friends, did make me say those three words. What the what?
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4: Now, here's New Holland Ford traffic on I-105.
5: Let's start in Berks County. They're still dealing with an earlier vehicle fire, closing 222 North between 183 and 61. You've got backlogs now on 222 northbound beyond Spring Ridge Drive. Might want to use 12 and take 61 north from there. That'll get you around things. In the meantime, expect delays 222 North taking you off at 183. We're in good shape in Lancaster County. No delays on 30, 283 or 222, 272 and 501 look good. John Wilsbach, right now traffic.
6: Where?

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0: 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That's Corey Kent and Co. Wetzel with Rocky Mountain Low. 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Do you see with the World Cup getting underway tonight, Mark Zuckerberg has parked his mega yacht in Seattle?
1: No, I didn't see.
0: It's 387 feet.
1: What?
0: 387 foot yacht, and it comes with a support ship called Wingman. And apparently this is Zuckerberg's residence during the World Cup games. You know what it cost to fill this thing up?
1: I can't even imagine.
0: Well, the capacity for the mega yacht is 112,000 gallons of diesel. And at today's price in Seattle,
1: yeah,
0: a fill-up, is this true? A fill-up, $769,000. $769,000. That's almost $1 million to fill it up.
1: Fill it up. And I'm complaining that mine's going to 70.
0: Well, you and Mark live in different financial stratospheres, as we all do. But, yeah, that's crazy.
1: Wow.
0: That's, I don't know. There's a lot of things I could say about that. But I guess I could say capitalism. Good for him.
1: Yes, yes.
0: It's 1 minute after 7 o'clock. Casey Allen, what you got?
1: Well, the Manheim Borough Police Department is offering a program to kids that shows them a little bit of what life might be like if they will become a police officer. It's a junior police academy. It kicked off this week, and the kids that are in this program applied to join this academy, and then the Manheim School District had to select them. They've got different opportunities every day, but each day begins with PT, and then there are training activities. This program could help inspire future officers because, as we know, there's been a shortage of police officers in our area. So this is only the beginning for these kids because in the future, they will then have this chance to join the police's high school program.
0: Yeah, that's a good thing.
1: Yeah.
0: Let's get them out there. We were talking about dream jobs. And I think I mentioned this with no statistics to back it up. I'm just saying I think a lot of younger kids think about growing up to be police officers. It's like their dream job.
1: Right.
0: That and firefighters. Firefighters, yeah. And then sports athletes.
1: Right.
0: I think this is me just making this up. I don't have anything in front of me to support it.
1: But I'm agreeing.
0: But I think, well, thank you. I appreciate it. Casey's validating everything I'm saying, even though I'm just making it up.
1: But I agree with you. Except that both my grandsons wanted to be garbage collectors.
0: Okay. Nothing wrong with that.
1: No. But I think Kai now wants to be a zoo person. What are they called?
0: A zoologist?
1: I guess that's what they are.
0: To work at
1: to
0: a zoo?
1: To work at a zoo, probably, yeah. Right.
0: Well, that's pretty cool, too.
1: Yeah.
0: Listen, you want to go out, you want to get a job, you know, if you want to pick up waste every day, good for you.
1: That's right.
0: It's a high-paying job. It's a good-paying job. One of my best friends drives a garbage truck, and he loves it.
1: I know. Well, and I don't know where they got this from, but it's what they both are starting. And Rio still wants to do that.
0: Yeah. Well, that's awesome. Well, good for them. I hope they follow through on their dreams. 3 minutes after 7 o'clock. And Luke Bryan's coming up next. I-105.
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4: 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Here's New Holland Ford traffic on I-105.
5: Let's start in Berks County. They're still cleaning up from a truck fire on 222 northbound. That's between 183 and 61. They still have it shut down on 222 north, taking you off there at 183. You've got backlogs now to Broadcasting Road. Expect creep and crawl heading up through there. Now, some of the units are starting to leave the scene, so hopefully they'll get things reopened here soon. But in the meantime, 222 north still closed there at 183. Might want to use 12 to 61 or 5th Street. That'll get you around things a lot faster. We're looking good on I-78. Lancaster County, Fender Bender 30 eastbound, right at the Lidditz Pike, should be off to the side. John Wills, Fox, right now traffic.
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4: That means that... What does that mean?
5: Oh, it must be Thursday.
6: Today is Thursday.
7: And that means...
8: And that means...
9: It's almost the weekend.
10: But until then...
11: Come! We have a show to do!
12: We ain't one at a time in here. We're mass communicating.
13: Looky here. It's showtime, folks.
14: Ho!
15: Yeah. Did I hurt your...
16: You did.
15: And turn your headphones down.
14: Because I'm gonna be. It's the Rich and Casey Show. My name is Rich. Please welcome to the stage my good friend, favorite radio personality, Casey Allen.
16: Good morning. Thank you.
14: Good morning to you. How are you?
16: I am okay. How are you?
14: You were doing better before I yelled in your ear.
16: Yeah, that's for sure.
14: 12 minutes after 7 o'clock. Coming up, Casey's got a cookbook signing this Saturday, day after tomorrow. We're going to give you all the details. I know a lot of folks have been saying, hey,
16: where are you going to be?
14: Where's your next cookbook signing? Well, it's finally happening. So, Casey, we'll give you those details coming up here in just a few minutes. Last night, my wife and I were sitting around just, you know, talking. And we brought up Pizza Hut. We were talking about Pizza Hut for whatever reason. And
16: is that your usual topic?
14: Yeah, that's right. That's the connection we have. Sometimes we talk Pizza Hut, you know. But we were just talking about Pizza Hut and how they're bringing all these, you know, the old school Pizza Huts back in some locations. And just, you know, I was saying we really should go. And she always loved the Supreme Pizza. She goes, that was my favorite pizza I ever got from Pizza Butt. And I said, Pizza Butt? And then we just started laughing, you know, because she accidentally.
16: I was going to go, Pizza Butt?
14: Yeah. Because, you know how you just accidentally say a word sometimes and it's so out of the blue and you start laughing. So then I started thinking, why don't we just come up with some different names for business? If you just changed one letter, like Pizza Hut, it's Pizza Hut. But if you change the H to a B, it's Pizza Butt. And then, you know, we giggled like we were 13 years old. So then I came up with a couple of other ones.
16: Okay.
14: Like Red Lobster.
16: All right.
14: If you replace the R with a D, it'd be Dead Lobster.
16: Okay. So they don't have to be spelled correctly. It's just kind of the way it sounds. Got it.
14: Right. So Popeyes, you could replace the P with a D, and it'd be Dope Eyes. I mean, it's so dumb. Texas Roadhouse.
16: Yeah.
14: Texas Toad House. And this is a fun game. Feel free to play along. Text us if you can come up with one. Crest Toothpaste. This morning I was in the bathroom because I was already thinking, you know, I should bring this up on the air. And I have Crest Toothpaste sitting there on the counter. Crust Toothpaste.
16: Crust Toothpaste. Huh?
14: What do you think?
16: I like crust.
14: I like it. Yes, brush your teeth with crust.
16: Crust.
14: let's see. Dick's Sporting Goods.
16: Okay.
14: Hicks Sporting Goods, where they only sell like camo, guns, and fishing gear.
16: Okay.
14: Hicks. Rice Krispies. I'm laughing at myself already. Lice Krispies.
16: Oh, I was going to say mice.
14: Mice Krispies. That's a good one, too. Yeah. Budweiser.
16: What else could
14: take the B out?
16: Dudweiser.
14: Or Mudweiser.
16: Oh, that's true.
14: Mudweiser. Taco Bell.
16: Taco.
14: Oh, you don't want to say hell.
16: No, I don't.
14: All right. Well,
16: Is that what you were thinking? Then?
14: No. I was going to say Taco Ball. Taco Ball instead of Taco Bell. Okay. Oh, what a way to kill a break.
16: So sorry.
14: Anybody got any suggestions on this? Change a company by changing a letter and let us know. It's 7:15. Casey's cookbook signing details are on the way, as well as Carrie Underwood at I-105.
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0: 105 WIOV. You could hear them ringing. That's Carrie Underwood with Church Bells. It is Rich and Casey. It's 722. And it had been a few years. But trust me, during those years, Casey would constantly say, I really miss going out with the cookbook.
1: Yeah, I sure did.
0: Years went on. And she would bring it up and bring it up and bring it up. And we just didn't have a sponsor. We didn't have anybody that could sponsor the book. Well, ladies and gentlemen, Choice Home Remodeling came through this year. And Casey was actually able to get her cookbook back out. And we had the initial signing at Choice. And that was in New Holland.
1: Right on the main street.
0: And it was awesome. And it was great. But ever since then,

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1: 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It is a business that supports adults with intellectual disabilities. And you'll be able to look through this facility. They do things. They've got art there. They've got cosmetics, spices, coffees. And they're all created by the entrepreneurs with the IDA community. So it's a great time for you to come out, learn about this company. Plus, you get a free cookbook. Again, as Rich said, thanks to Choice Home Remodeling. So let me tell you again, it is at 118 North Water Street in Lancaster. And the times that I will be there giving out these books free to you, noon till 2.
2: All right, so noon to 2, Saturday. Don't make any plans outside of that one.
1: No.
2: You know, if you're anywhere in downtown Lancaster, stop by and see Casey Allen and get the cookbook.
1: I know. It's a friend of mine put a recipe in it. And she did contact me yesterday and she said, oh, I noticed that there's not a baking time on this. So if you get to a recipe for a cake and there's no baking time, just ask. I will get you that information.
2: All right. Thank you, Casey. Go see Casey. Stick around. 7:25. We were talking about changing a business's name by one letter.
1: Yeah.
2: Jesse said one time we went to the Golden Corral, but the R was burned out. So ever since then, we just call it the Golden Coral. And one other one, Joe from Ephrata said Papa John would be Hoppa Hans. And then he changed the name of the show to Hick and Hazy in the morning. So 7:26. Thanks, guys.
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4: We'll start in Berks County. They're still working on clearing an earlier truck fire on 222 northbound. This is between 183 and 61. They still have it completely shut down on 222 North. They're saying it could be another hour or so until they start to reopen things. In the meantime, they're taking off 222 North at 183. You're trying to get to points further north there on 222. Might want to just take 12 over to 61 and jump back on there. We're in good shape on I-78. Lancaster County fender bender on 30 East at the Lidditz Pike is off to the side. No issues on 283. John Wilspach, right now traffic. Where?

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5: 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I-105.
6: All right, it is 7:30 straight down. We got tickets for the Buck coming up here in just a few minutes for the Monster Trucks this weekend, this Saturday night. And we'll play the game that we played yesterday, the song association game.
7: Okay.
6: That's where I'll give you a word, and then you have to give me a song that has that word in it. Yesterday, we used the example whiskey. And then we had like Whiskey Lullaby.
7: Mm-hmm.
6: You know, you just have to come up with a song that has that word in it. So that's on the way here in just a few minutes. I don't know if you saw the story this morning, but apparently a Delta plane was diverted after a passenger was accused of slapping a flight attendant on the butt during beverage service.
7: So she was just like walking down the aisle saying, would you like something to drink?
6: Yeah, you know how it goes. So, what can I get you? You know, and somebody, I guess, apparently decided to reach out and smack her butt.
7: Oh, my goodness. How awful.
6: Not cool.
7: No.
6: But is it worth turning the whole plane around?
7: Oh, they turned the whole plane around?
6: Oh, yeah. They turned the plane around.
7: Oh, to get that person off.
6: Hmm. Yeah. So maybe he was aggressive about it.
7: Maybe.
6: Maybe he
7: really slapped hard.
6: Maybe he smacked her really hard.
7: How do we know it was a he?
6: Was defiant about, because I have the story.
7: Oh, does it say it was a he?
6: It says it was a he, yeah.
7: Oh,
6: it's
7: okay.
6: A female, a flight attendant. If it was a male flight attendant, same thing.
7: Yeah.
6: You don't want your butt getting smacked.
7: No.
6: You know, by a female or a dude. So, anyways, just thought I'd bring that to your attention. Whatever you do, if you're flying anywhere this weekend, don't be smacking the backside of a flight attendant or everybody's going to suffer. Right now, it's time for your 60-second stand-up this morning. It's Brian Regan talking about game sevens at I-105.
8: Well, we have the basketball playoffs and the hockey playoffs happening. I always love whenever there's a best of seven series, because then I get to hear my favorite sports reporter question. Would you consider this a must-win game? You know, they always feel like they have to say yes. Yeah, we want to win it. It's very important, you know. Got our uniforms on it. Anyway, might as well try. But it's not always the right answer, man. It's a math question. I wish I would answer that question honestly. It's a best of seven. You're down one game to nothing. Would you consider this a must-win game?
9: No. No, we can lose tonight. We can lose tomorrow night, too. We don't want to, but that wasn't your question. You asked if it was a must-win game, and if you'd ever taken a rudimentary math class, you'd already know the magic number's three. When you're down three, then you must win them or you're out.
5: The laughs, the stories, the stuff you missed. 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

0: I-105 WIOV, Morgan Wallen, don't we? 7:36, Rich and Casey, Thursday morning. Oh, my. It's that time of the morning for us to give away some stuff. And the stuff we're giving away is a pair of tickets for this Saturday night. It's going to be a beautiful night at the Buck. They're having their monster truck meltdown. So if you're into monster trucks, or maybe your kids are into monster trucks, this is the place you want to be on Saturday night. Shredder's going to be there. Velociraptor. Jurassic Attack. And Hurricane Force. All you got to do is play our little game, which is song association.
1: Yeah.
0: Which really is kind of word association. We give you a word, you have to associate a song with it. So yeah. I guess it could go either way. 1-800-860-1105. That's 800-860-1105. And we'll take the first person on the line. I-105. Hi, who's this? Where are you calling from?
1: Oh, we don't want to play.
0: No. Oh, no.
1: Why does that happen?
0: Oh, no. Hi, who's this?
2: Project Manager Brian.
0: Yeah, Project Manager Brian. Line two.
2: I was like, man, I ain't going to be able to do this, man. But I just dialed it anyways, and I'm like, oh, crap, they answered.
0: You're going to be fine. You're going to be fine. Nobody ever loses these contests on our show. And so basically.
2: You're talking to me, dude. Come on.
0: I know, but you're so close to retirement. Hopefully you can relax your brain and associate the word that I give you with a song. So, Brian, here we go. I'll put the clock on, but the clock doesn't matter. Don't pay any attention to it. I'll give you a word, and then you associate it with the song. The word that we use as an example was whiskey. So if I gave you whiskey, you would say, Brian?
2: Whiskey women, I don't know.
0: Misty women? No, whiskey. Whiskey
1: women. Yeah,
0: whiskey women? Oh, boy, this is going to be harder than I thought.
2: Telling you, dude. I was like, man, I can't believe they answered, but I'll give it a shot.
0: All right, well, Tennessee whiskey or whiskey lullaby would
1: be whiskey glasses.
2: Yeah, whiskey glasses.
0: All right, here we go. Let's start the
2: contest. Whiskey glasses.
0: We'll start the contest for real, Brian. Here we go. Heart.
2: You said heart?
0: Heart, yes.
1: I left
0: heart
1: in San Francisco.
2: I left you in San Francisco.
0: No, I left you in San Francisco.
2: I left my heart in San Francisco.
0: Hey, we got one. We got one, ladies and gentlemen. All right, Brian, here we go. Girl. Girl.
2: Girls, girls, what is that song?
0: Oh, you almost got it. You did. Motley Crue. Girls, girls, girls. Yeah.
2: Yeah.
0: There's two. All right. Here's your next one. God. God.
2: God bless America.
0: Yeah. Three.
1: Very good.
0: You got to get five. All right. Here's your next one.
2: Come on, man.
0: Well, I spent all the time writing these out, so you have to do five. Good.
2: All right, well.
0: Good.
2: Good.
0: Yeah.
1: What? What is that?
0: You know that song.
1: No, I don't.
2: Hey, come on, Casey. You get better clues than he does.
0: Is anybody picking up what I'm putting down?
1: I'm not.
2: No, I'm not either.
0: I just played it. Did I just play a Carrie Underwood song? All right, I'm just going to say wrong.
1: What was it?
0: I'll give you another word. All right, here we go. Boots. Boots.
2: Boots, boots, boots, boots. What's that boots song? Boots.
0: Nancy, I think Nancy Sinatra sang one, didn't she?
1: Uh-huh.
2: And his moment just sucks.
1: How about Something in Your Boots?
0: Something.
2: Oh, yeah. What is that one?
1: And all I had left was in my
0: boots. Oh, my goodness.
2: Oh boy.
0: I'm gonna have to
1: or
0: give
1: going
0: you
1: to the beach. Going to the beach. That's another clue.
0: Is it?
2: Sand in my boots.
0: Yeah. One more, Brian. One more. You can do it. I'm giving you an easy one.
2: This is harder than work, man. Come on.
0: The last word you have to get is love. Love.
2: Love that child of mine.
0: I don't know that song. Let's try Come on, he's coming in concert July 11th. He wears a hat. He's married to Faith Hill. Are you not getting it?
1: No.
2: It's just not me. I'm glad you're laughing too, Casey. I'm telling you.
0: Oh, come on.
2: Love the Night Away.
0: Oh, yeah, Love the Night Away. I'm sure there's a song in that. Ladies and gentlemen, let's Project Marriage, you're right. I said, I like it. I love it. I want some more of
1: and we're supposed
0: it.
1: To get that from it.
2: Yeah.
0: And then I was saying, love, exciting and new, The Love Boat. You weren't picking that up?
2: Oh, yeah, yeah.
0: And when we had good,
1: good?
0: She's a good-hearted woman in love. That's why I was saying, you weren't getting that?
1: No, for some reason, it just wasn't resonating.
2: Not at all.
0: You didn't hear Dustin Lynch going, she's a good girl, when I was going, no?
1: Nope. Sorry.
0: Listen, Brian, you'll win the tickets. You're going to Monster Trucks this Saturday. All right.
2: Thanks, guys.
0: Yeah, congratulations. Hold on. We'll get some more info. Everybody stick around. 750 Positives coming up. I-105.
3: Now, here's New Holland Ford traffic on I-105.
4: Lancaster County dealing with this accident. 30 eastbound at the Lidditz Pike. They're off to the left side, sticking out a little onto the roadway there, and that's got 30 eastbound now backed up through the 283 split. 222's in good shape. No issues on 23 or 441. Berks County, we're still dealing with cleanup from that earlier truck fire on 222 northbound between 183 and 61. It is still shut down. 222 northbound traffic being diverted off at 183. Backlogs are to Broadcasting Road. John Wilsbach, right now traffic.
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0: I-105-WIOV, that's Ella Langley, be her. 7:51, 9 minutes ahead of 8 o'clock. Once again, congratulations to project manager Brian.
1: Yep.
0: He won tickets to the Buck, and it was a struggle. It was a struggle. Harley Beth said, "This is painful, Brian. This is really, really painful." Tanya said, "Rich, your clue sounds like you're having a stroke. Are you okay?" Farm Girl said, "Oh my, stop humming. I'm dying over here. You sound like a toothless old man." I was trying to give him a hint without saying the words. You know, like when we said heart, I said,
1: that's not even singing.
0: But it's close. I mean, without saying the words, it's
1: close.
0: Well, kind of close. You know? She's a good-hearted woman.
1: Yes.
0: Gary said, if someone just turned on the radio while Rich was muddle singing or whatever that was, they would send EMS over there thinking something's wrong.
1: Yeah.
0: And Jen said, that was the funniest contest attempt I ever heard. I actually laughed out loud. Way to go, project manager Brian. That's Jen from Mountville. Thank you, Jen.
1: Too funny.
0: Thank you, everybody, for checking it. It was a lot of fun.
1: It was
0: very, very entertaining. But, you know, I got to be careful because without just handing over the word to him, I have to be able to, you know.
1: I think you could have handed the word over to him.
0: Thank you, Brian. Thank you, everybody. 7:52. It's also that time.
2: Think positive. Think positive.
3: You're such a glass half full kind of guy.
4: Think positive.
3: Glass half full.
5: Let's try to be positive.
0: Yeah, let's try to be positive. Just a few stories of positivity that are making their way around our world. The first of which, a man from Ohio accidentally threw away a winning lottery ticket worth $100,000.
1: Oh, no.
0: But luckily, the trash collection had not come yet. So he dug through his trash and was able to recover it.
1: Oh, good.
0: And he's pretty glad he did because he took home close to $73,000 after taxes.
1: Oh, my gosh.
0: That's definitely worth it for getting down in the trash. The Ocean Cleanup Organization is working to remove trash from the rivers in Los Angeles ahead of the 2028 Olympics. The technology is from a guy who's trying to tackle the Great Pacific Garbage Patch. You've heard about that, right? Before,
1: no.
0: There's a giant patch of garbage out in the middle of the Pacific. Their new device is called the Interceptor, and it collects waste flowing through waterways. And it's already removed hundreds of tons of debris from Bologna Creek, which is near Marina Del Rey. Officials are now expanding the system to the San Gabriel River to handle even larger amounts of trash. That story might have been more impactful had I was been able to read it correctly.
1: Why don't you try it like that?
0: Everybody knows what I'm saying, right? All right, and finally, sanitation workers, you're going to love this one. Sanitation workers in Milwaukee rescued a starving dog that was buried inside a garbage bin during their route.
1: Oh.
0: They took him to a shelter for care, and the supervisor who rescued him later adopted him and named him PJ. And now the dog has a permanent home with a loving owner. And I'm looking at the picture, and oh my gosh. Aww. I mean, it just immediately made me want to cry. The guy's smiling, holding the dog up in the air, and the dog is smiling, and its tongue's hanging out of its mouth. It's just a picture of joy. And I just think it's fantastic.
1: Poor baby. I'm so happy for it.
0: There you go, folks. That's the. Those are some 7:50 positives. For this Thursday, we like to call it Friday, June 11th, the year 2026.
6: Now, here's New Holland Ford traffic on I-105.
7: Lancaster County, they cleared that one on 30 eastbound near the Lidditz Pike. All lanes open there, but still bumper to bumper, 30 east from 283 over to 222 and 283 east into the 30. Splits backed up to the Mannheim Pike. Heavy on 501, but no delays. 222, watch your speed south of the Oregon Pike exit. The trouble spot's Berks County, still doing cleanup from an earlier truck fire on 222 northbound. That's still closed between 183 and 61. 222 north is backed up to Broadcasting Road. John Wilspach.

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0: Y105 WIOV, Luke Combs, Be By You. It is Rich and Casey. It's 3 minutes, almost 4 minutes now, after 8 o'clock. And this is WIOV FM, WIOV HD1, Ephrata, Lancaster, Reading. Casey Allen, what you got?
1: I've got some good news to pass along to you. Pennsylvania's River of the Year is the Conestoga River.
2: Yay!
1: It won by over 200 votes and earning $15,000 in funding for activities like canoeing and kayaking and tubing and fishing along its stretch of 61 miles. It starts in Berks County, ends up in Lancaster County, and it all benefits the Conestoga River Club. And, of course, the Conestoga River then eventually runs into the Susquehanna.
0: Wow, congratulations.
1: Yay, Conestoga.
0: The River of the Year.
1: Yeah.
0: Who knew there was even an award?
1: I did not know.
0: Well, congratulations to the Conestoga Club. It is 5 minutes after 8 o'clock. Stick around. Luke Bryan up next, I-105.
3: Now, here's New Holland Ford traffic on I-105.
4: We'll start in Berks County. They're still doing cleanup from an earlier truck fire. 222 northbound is shut down between 183 and 61. All traffic being diverted off there to 183. Backlogs on 222 northbound to Spring Ridge Road. No problems on 78. Looking good on the PA Turnpike. Lancaster County, they cleared that fender bender 30 east near the Lidditz Pike. Still bumper to bumper 30 east from 283 over to 222 in an accident. East Lampeter Township on 30 at Tanger Boulevard. John Wilsbach, right now traffic. Where?

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0: 105 WIOV. That's Luke Bryan. Play it again. It is Rich and Casey at 11 minutes after 8 o'clock. And earlier this morning, we were asking the question, what's your dream job? What do you want to do? You know, are you already in your dream job? Is it something you feel is attainable, but you just haven't found the right situation to your dream job? And I'll be honest with you, as a person who is sort of an isolationist at time, I enjoy being by myself. I enjoy that kind of thing, you know, where I'm sitting by myself or I'm in a room by myself. I always thought I'd make a great prisoner. But you know, another...
1: Oh my gosh.
0: Send me to jail. I'll be fine. Just put me in the cell at the end where I don't have to talk to anyone. But I also thought, you know, driving a truck would be a fantastic way to make a living. Mm-hmm. You know, you could see the country. You could make a really good living doing it. And I could be isolated as well in my truck. True. I mean, eventually I have to get out and get gas and get food and stuff. But if that's a dream job that you've had, or maybe you've never thought of it, and suddenly I'm turning the light bulb on in your head, there is a great way to get your CDL. And that's by visiting the Mount Joy campus of Lancaster County Career and Technology Center. They have a standard four-week class over there. I took it. I went there. And I came out of it with my CDL.
1: And so that tells me not only can you go there and learn how to do it, you take your tests there too?
0: Yes, absolutely. And here's one other thing you might want to know is that I took mine on a manual tractor trailer.
1: Oh, wow.
0: But they also have automatic trucks over there as well. Maybe you're thinking, you know, I just feel more comfortable if I didn't have to focus on changing gears and stuff. Although I will tell you, it does become second nature. But they have automatic trucks over there as well.
1: So when you took your class, were you with a bunch of other people or a small class, or how did that work?
0: Well, they had several instructors, and it had a very low student to instructor ratio. So I think there was like me and three other people and one instructor.
1: So they can really concentrate on, you know, training.
0: Yes.
1: Correctly.
0: Yes. I mean, you got plenty of focus. You didn't feel like, well, they're not really talking to me. They're not training me. I mean, I felt like I was in the pocket with the trainer the entire time.
1: Okay. So what about when you're done with the course? I mean, do most people pass this course? Do they find jobs?
0: Yeah. 99.9% pass rate, first of all. You don't get much higher than that. And they have high job placement rates. They had recruiters coming by constantly over there. And the reason the recruiters go over to the Lancaster County Career and Technology Center to that Mount Joy campus is because the students coming out of there, you will come out of there as a professional driver. You will be somebody that is highly sought after. They want you working for their company because they know those students are trained up so well. So if you can't make it during the daytime, Casey, they have an evening course.
1: Yeah, they do. And they've been filling up those courses pretty fast. So you better give them a call now and try to get in there.
0: What's that phone number?
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1: 717-653-3003.
0: That's right. 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
1: Being on top of roofs,
2: yeah,
1: which I've done in the past. Somewhere along the line, I became afraid, and now I no longer do it. It's kind of like roller coasters. I used to never be afraid of the roller coaster. I used to get in the front seat of every roller coaster. I didn't care how daunting it looked. And then somewhere along the line, I developed a mortality. And I started thinking, I'm not doing that. And I don't know where it came from, but the fear of falling and the fear of loud sounds
2: Okay. Are
1: the two things that we have a fear of before we venture out into life. 826, would you call that the more you know?
2: Yeah, we could do that, yes.
1: Yes. I don't have the more you know sounder.
2: Well, sing it for me.
1: Yeah, I don't know where it went. I had it in here and it's gone. Oh, well. All right, well, now you know, the more you know. Stick around. Casey's E-Buzz coming up. Also, Morgan Wallen next, I-105.
3: Now, here's New Holland Ford traffic on I-105.
4: Start in Berks County. Had that earlier. Truck fire 222 northbound between 183 and 61. They've had it shut down here for the past few hours on 222 northbound. Good news is they just picked up the cones and they have reopened 222 northbound at 183. We still have residual backlogs 222 north to Spring Ridge Drive, but that's going to thin out real fast there on 222 northbound, now open at 183. We're looking good on the West Shore Bypass. Lancaster County, still the accident, Warwick Township, Pine Hill Road at Clay Road, going Peckway Township, Penn Grant Road at Millwood Road. 30 East is thinned out between 283 and 222. Chunk wheel spot.

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0: Y105 WIOV, Kane Brown with Woman. It's 8:36, 24 minutes ahead of 9 o'clock. Coming up, the national keyword for the Kenny Chesney Flyaway right now, Casey Allen with the E-Buzz.
1: And it looks like Billy Ray Cyrus has opened up about some recent health battles he went through. He suffered vocal paralysis in 2024 after a near-fatal bout of sepsis. Here's what he had to say. As I was trying to stay alive, at times they sent me home from the hospital and I'd be there with my dog, Tommy Jack. My body was blowing up and there was a toxicity of some type or whatever. If it would have erupted, I would have died. In the last moment, I had a prayer answered. Billy Ray said he'd kneel at a prayer rock every day for a miracle. And when he went to the hospital for one last surgery, he was told he was healed. It's not clear what exactly he had. He also mentioned that his daughter Noah's song, Don't Put It All on Me, saved his life. And his five-year-old grandson helped him find the light in life by telling him to try again. Country Radio Hall of Famer and longtime Grand Ole Opry announcer Bill Cody passed away Tuesday. He was 67 years old. Lainey Wilson finally got to meet Tim McGraw at CMA Fest. After being a fan since she was a kid, they performed I Like It, I Love It on stage together. Wynonna Judd is back with new music. She announced her next album called The Hard Truth comes out October 2nd. Her first single, Kentucky Queen, is out right now. The 2026 World Cup gets underway today in Mexico City with Mexico versus South Africa. The U.S. national team plays their first game tomorrow in Los Angeles, and that is against Paraguay. Making the rounds on the internet, a clip of Jason Derulo taking a tumble off a stage when he was performing at the Summertime Ball at Wembley Stadium in London. More embarrassed than he was injured. On TV tonight, we already said the World Cup. It's also the Stanley Cup. And there's your E-Buzz on I-105.
0: Thank you, Casey Allen. 8:38 on the way, the national keyword for the Kenny Chesney Flyaway. Also, Shaboozy coming up at I-105.
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4: Let's start in Berks County. They finally cleared from that earlier truck fire on 222 North between 183 and 61. All lanes now open. Residual backlogs near Spring Ridge Drive have cleared up, and we're looking good there on 222 North and southbound. 176 and 12 are in good shape. No delays. I-78. Lancaster County of an accident, Manheim Township, Lidditz Pike, Route 501 at Keller Avenue, going effort to Township, East Main Street, that's 322, right near the Eastgate Village Mobile Home Park, Peckway Township, accident, Penn Grant Road at Millwood Road. John Wilspach, right now traffic. Where

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0: 105 WIOV Tucker Wetmore with Brunette Shaboozy right before that. It is Rich and Casey. And let's get that national keyword one more time before 9 o'clock when it expires for the Kenny Chesney flyaway to Las Vegas at the Sphere. Casey Allen?
1: It's the word coastal, C-O-A-S-T-A-L, coastal.
0: Coastal. So text the word coastal to 95819. That's coastal to 95819. And stick around. Jason Aldean with his latest single is next on I Wanna.
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0: I-105-WIOV, Bailey Zimmerman and Chevy Silverado, Chris Jansen with Good Vibes right before that. It is Rich and Casey. It means it's also that time of the morning to get a national keyword, our second one of the day. This is for the flyaway to Vegas next month to see Kenny Chesney at the Sphere. First of all, the Sphere.
1: The Sphere.
0: I've always wanted to go. I hear it's a fantastic experience. And to see Kenny Chesney, whom I've seen in concert countless times, always a great show. But this one includes round-trip airfare, two-night hotel stay, VIP access. You're going to go into the Vibe Room. I mean, this is the package. Casey Allen, what's our new national keyword?
1: It's the word summer, S-U-M-M-E-R, summer.
0: Wow, that's pretty easy.
1: Mm-hmm. And makes sense.
0: Yeah, summertime. Who sang that?
1: I don't know.
0: Summertime.
1: I know the song, but I don't know who sang it.
0: I think it was Mungo Jerry.
1: Oh, really?
0: Yeah. I could be wrong. I know the Mungo's part. It could have been Mungo Dave for all I know.
1: No, it's Mungo Jerry. If Mungo is the right person, I'm pretty sure Jerry.
0: You mean if I'm accurate with my facts?
1: Yes, yes. And I know you're always accurate.
0: She says with sarcasm, I know you're always accurate. Either way, listen, coming up, I got a story about a woman who swallowed an AirPod.
1: There wasn't a woman who swallowed an AirPod. I don't know why she swallowed the AirPod.
0: I know why she swallowed it.
1: Perhaps I just she'll don't. Die.
0: No, she's not going to die. At least I hope not. George Burge also coming up.
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1: If you experience any pain. So she kept posting updates over the next few days, and her followers anxiously awaited the good news from inside her body, but it never came. Her stomach was feeling increasingly messed up due to laxatives and stress. And on day five, she finally went to the doctor and got an x-ray to figure out if it was still stuck inside her. It was not.
2: Oh, so it came out.
1: She evidently passed it without seeing it. She says in an interview, she admitted she didn't give up looking for it, but her stomach was upset. So it got to the point where searching wasn't reasonable.
2: Okay.
1: If you can look into that a little bit deeper.
2: Yeah.
1: It was kind of messy, you know. But this all went down last week, and she's since recovered. She said she still has not replaced the AirPod yet, but she will. Someone asked, would you have used the AirPod if you'd have found it? She said she thought about it, but she said she'd have to assess the damage first. You know, that's the thing about AirPods. They have a little screen inside of it. I don't know if you're ever getting that clean. I mean, it's tough enough when you got earwax.
2: I mean, are they the things that you wear?
1: Yes.
2: But how could you miss that? That's big.
1: I don't know.
2: Wow.
1: Maybe she's just making it up for likes. Maybe that never happened. Maybe. But boy, I'll tell you, if you're going to make up a story, why would you make up a gross story like that?
2: Well, it's kind of cool to hear the music coming out of your belly.
1: It would be kind of cool to hear the music coming out of your belly, but I just get the visual of her searching around with like a chopstick.
2: A tree branch.
1: A tree branch in the commode. And then it becomes untenable because her stomach's upset. It just brings flashbacks to when I got sick at Fall Fest and had to throw up in the porta potty. Terrible. But either way, I'm glad she's okay.
2: Yeah, me too.
1: Here is Coe Wetzel on I-105.

0: 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That's one of our headliners for this year's I-105 Fall Fest. That's Tyler Hubbard. The song is called Land. 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It is Rich and Casey. It's also that time of the morning where we look back at this day in history, June 11th. Find out what kind of stuff happened. 284 years ago today, 1742, Ben Franklin, who had to be one of the most prolific individuals anywhere on the planet, invented the stove.
1: Ah, okay.
0: So thank you, Benjamin. 77 years ago, Hank Williams made his Grand Ole Opry debut singing Lovesick Blues. 63 years ago today, 1963, Buddhist monk Quang Duc set himself on fire on a Saigon street to protest the government of South Vietnamese President Cho Dinh Diem. I could be saying that wrong, but I'm more focused on this guy setting himself on fire.
1: Yeah.
0: I mean, I'm dedicated to some causes, but...
1: But?
0: I don't know. I got to think that's got to be one of the worst ways to go. I mean, if I'm being honest.
1: Did he die?
0: Oh, yeah.
1: He died. Well, you can set yourself on fire and people get put out.
0: They could. I don't know what's worse.
1: I don't either.
0: You know, burning for a while and then they put you out or just, I don't know. It's a terrible thought. John Wayne died on this day 47 years ago. He died of lung and stomach cancers. You know, he's only 72 years old.
1: No, I didn't know that.
0: 44 years ago, E.T. opened in theaters. 40 years ago, Ferris Bueller's Day Off opened in theaters. 36 years ago today, Nolan Ryan pitched his 6-0 hitter, which made him the oldest man to throw one. He was 43 years old. 30 years ago today, 1996, Garth Brooks made a surprise appearance at Fanfare in Nashville. It's the stuff legends are made of. He signed autographs for 23 straight hours.
1: I kind of remember that story.
0: 23 straight.
1: Wow.
0: Man, his wrist must have been all cramped up. Think he was just using a pen in his mouth by the end of it?
1: I don't know. He had to take a bathroom break.
0: Yeah, he was just putting an X on a piece of paper.
1: That's my name. Yes, it is.
0: 27 years ago, DeForest Kelly.
1: Yes.
0: Star Trek legend, 1999, died of stomach cancer. He was 79 years old. Mm. And in what would have been, I would think, Paul McCartney's worst day, he didn't know it yet, but 24 years ago today, he married Heather Mills.
1: Oh.
0: Heather got $50 million out of it at the very end.
1: Yeah, how long did that last?
0: It didn't last very long.
1: No.
0: A few years. I think Paul gave it the try, but just couldn't make it work. She didn't seem like a very nice person, but then again, I didn't know her. You know, the media may have demonized her.
1: Maybe.
0: Who knows? But either way, that's some stuff that happened on this day, June 11th, in history. Stick around. Lady A up next. I-105.
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13: A Better Life with Dr. Sanjay Gupta.
14: We've talked a lot about measles over the past year, but mumps has largely flown under the radar, even though it's been making a bit of a comeback as well. That's because fewer people are getting the MMR vaccine, which stands for measles, mumps, and rubella. The vaccine's been around for decades. It is effective. It is safe. What makes mumps outbreaks difficult to contain is that symptoms usually don't appear for 2 to 3 weeks after someone's been exposed. And that can make it hard to pin down where that exposure took place. And someone who is infected can transmit the virus to someone else before they are symptomatic. If you get sick, which could manifest like a run-of-the-mill respiratory virus or the telltale swelling of your cheeks and jaw, all you can really do at that point is to treat the symptoms and also isolate yourself so you don't infect anyone else. I'm Dr. Sanjay Gupta, helping you live a better life.
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0: 105 WIOP. That's Zach Brown Band with Chicken Fried. It's Rich and Casey. It's that time of the morning where I make my way out of the studio. Casey Allen comes over, runs the big board, and takes you till 2 o'clock. Before I go, though, Casey, what is the national keyword, the new one for the Kenny Chesney Flyaway?
1: It's the word summer, S-U-M-M-E-R.
0: Text the word summer to 95819. Before I go, I would just like to say that tomorrow is Friday.
1: Yes, it is.
0: Red Shirt Friday.
1: Yep.
0: Remember everyone deployed, and remember tomorrow, dad jokes.
1: Yeah.
0: Also, Casey will prime the pump. Also, we'll have roll call. It'll be fun. It will be frivolity.
1: Okay.
0: What is frivolity?
1: I don't know.
0: I need to look that word up. But in the meantime, here's Thomas Rhett, I-105.

0: 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That's Russell Dickerson. Good morning. It's Casey with Your Music Plus. Think as you're drunk. It's Riley Green on i105.
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2: Playing football in college probably taught me some accountability, you know, as an 18-year-old kid, having to, you know, make yourself get up and go to class and go to practice as opposed to your parents, you know, making you do it, you know, and having a country music career is kind of the same way, you know, nobody's making you go to these shows and show up at these early mornings and traveling like I am. It's kind of like you can have a career as big as you want to, as you know, if

0: 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It's your Music Plus.
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13: And good morning on this National Making Life Beautiful Day. It's also National German Chocolate Cake Day, National Corn on the Cob Day, and National Say Hi Day. Casey Allen with you until 2 o'clock on this very warm day. Temperatures should get into the low 90s today. So when was the last time you had a nice cool glass of beetroot juice to make you feel a little cooler? If it's been a while or if never before in your life, you might want to rethink that. I've got that story coming up, plus a national keyword to pass along to you so that you will qualify for that Kenny Chesney flyaway. 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

0: 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Cole Swindell, she had me at Heads, Carolina. Good morning. I'm Casey Allen. Here's your national keyword. If you haven't heard it yet, it's the word summer. S-U-M-M-E-R. That's the second national keyword for today. 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S-U-M-M-E-R. 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

I-105 is absolutely everywhere you are. 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Most people are good. That is Luke Bryan. Good morning. I'm Casey. Up next, a new song from Taylor Swift. I knew it. I knew you. It's from Toy Story 5. But speaking of new music, somebody else has new music coming out. And her name is Wynonna Judd. She's back with new music, just announced the next album called The Hard Truth, which doesn't come out until October, but the new single off of it, Kentucky Queen, is out now. And she says these songs tell the truth about where I've been, what I've lost, what I've overcome, and who I have become. This album asked me to be brave enough to tell the truth, even when my voice shook. My hope is that when you hear these songs, you feel what I was feeling while writing and recording them. And if they help someone feel seen and understood or a little less alone, then every hard truth was worth telling. That's Wynonna Judd. New music coming out. Now here's the new song from Taylor Swift on I-105.

0: We are on air and anywhere, so download the I-105 app now, don't we? It's Morgan Wallen. Good morning, I'm Casey Allen. When was the last time you drank a nice cool glass of beetroot juice? Has it been a while? Have you never tried it before? Well, researchers found that athletes who drank beet juice about 2.5 hours before exercise saw some serious benefits to it. In fact, one study, football players generated about 11% more peak power during their sprint tests and reached their top output faster than those who drank something else. Now, another study tracked mountain climbers going up around 13,000 feet of elevation, and the climbers who had beetroot juice before showed better leg strength, showed improved endurance, stronger grip strength, and less calf soreness in the days after the climb. So apparently what the deal is, nitrates. The body converts them into these nitrate oxides, and they help improve the delivery of oxygen to your muscles. And beets aren't the only source. If you eat arugula, spinach, Swiss chard, celery, lettuce, radishes, those are also packed with nitrates. Thomas Rhett's coming up next. You're listening to I-105.
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0: 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Download that I-105 app now. That is Keith Urban with a long, hot summer, and you bet it's going to be a hot one today. Temperatures into the low 90s. At this point, they are saying we should get some rain, but that's not supposed to happen until maybe 5, 6 o'clock this evening. So you still have this afternoon to go out and go swimming or whatever. I did want to pass this information along to you. I found this out yesterday. Country Radio Hall of Famer and longtime Grand Ole Opry announcer Bill Cody passed away on Tuesday. He was only 67 years old. Now, his family did recently share that he was in critical condition because of heart and kidney failure, and what he needed was a double transplant. Bill's son thanked everybody for their prayers over the last few weeks. Again, that is Grand Ole Opry announcer, Country Radio Hall of Famer Bill Cody, passing away Tuesday at the age of 67. Up next, the new music from Lainey Wilson. It is called Phone, Keys, Wallet on I-105.
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Tucker Wetmore with Brunette. Hi, it's Casey. I better give you this national keyword before noon so that you can enter it and then be entered to win a grand prize of the Kenny Chesney Flyaway. So the word right now is the word summer, S-U-M-M-E-R. And as always, the number to text it to 95819. Kenny Chesney is going back to the legendary Sphere in Las Vegas. We would love you and your guest to be the big winner, where you would win round trip air, a 2-night stay at the Venetian Resort Las Vegas, and also win that VIP package for two to see Kenny live at the Sphere. And this all happens in July. So what you need to do before noon is text the national keyword summer, S-U-M-M-E-R, to 95819. After noon hits, I'll give you a new national keyword that will be good until 3 o'clock. Here's music from John Morgan and Jason Aldean, Friends Like That on i105.

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12: Good afternoon. Welcome to this Thursday afternoon. Try and stay cool out there. It is a hot one. Today is National Making Life Beautiful Day, National German Chocolate Cake Day. You could have corn on the cob this evening because it's National Corn on the Cob Day, and National Say Hi Day. I've got a new national keyword to pass along to you, and I also want to remind you that this coming Saturday, day after tomorrow, we're having a cookbook signing. 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
4: A Better Life with Dr. Sanjay Gupta.
6: We all know how important it is to stay active as we age, especially as we get older. But I've come to realize that for as good as people are about getting their cardio in, a lot of older folks really don't seem to be doing the recommended amount of strength training or even understand why it's so important. It helps you stay functional and therefore independent for as long as possible. Certified strength and conditioning specialist Dana Santis says a great place to start is not with dumbbells or barbells, but with your body weight, which allows you to build strength while also learning how your body moves and where your limitations exist. It also reduces the risk of overwhelming your connective tissue, which adapts more slowly than muscles as we get older. Once you're comfortable, you can dial up that intensity, but do it slowly, do it carefully. I'm Dr. Sanjay Gupta, helping you live a better life.
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It's called The Fall. It's music from Cody Johnson. On this Thursday afternoon, I'm Casey Allen, and it's time now for your food and drink news. Tom Brady has launched a new organic coconut drink, and it is called Good Nut. M&M's have a new flavor out, banana nut bread, available only at Kroger stores. Just the latest of the new flavors they've introduced this year, which include peanut butter cinnamon roll, lemon meringue pie, chewy chocolate cupcake. Those are available on the M&M website. People over the age of 40 eat yogurt twice as often as they did when they were a kid. A new survey says Indiana is the most budget-friendly state for pizza, with the average medium cheese costing $13.95 across 10 big chains. In Hawaii, it's $19.70. California, $18.85. And dirty sodas may be popular, but they're definitely not healthy. They can easily deliver 250 to 400 calories and 55 to 70 grams of sugar. And that is your food and drink news.

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1: 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Good afternoon, it's Casey, and it's time for Did You Know? Did you know the cost of owning a dog over its lifetime ranges from $22,000 to $60,000? Did you know nearly 25% of people surveyed say they always do watch TV while they're eating dinner? Did you know that according to Cosmopolitan, 78% of women say they regret their hairstyle the most about their high school years? Did you know a ball is hit into the stands 35 to 40 times in a typical Major League Baseball game? And did you know 14% of people admit to standing someone up on a date? And that's Did You Know on I-105.

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1: 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And that's Kane Brown. Hi, it's Casey Allen. And if you missed my e-buzz this morning, Billy Ray Cyrus has opened up about some recent health battles he went through. He suffered vocal paralysis in 2024 after a near-fatal bout of sepsis. He says, as I was trying to stay alive, at times they sent me home from the hospital, and I'd be there with my dog, Tommy Jack. My body was blowing up, and there was a toxicity of some

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7: 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Hi there, it's Casey Allen. Time for me to head out of here on this very warm Thursday afternoon, but I leave you with good news stories. An Ohio man accidentally threw away a winning lottery ticket worth $100,000. Luckily, trash collection hadn't come yet, so he dug through his trash and he was able to recover it. He's pretty glad he did because he took home close to $73,000 after taxes. The Ocean Cleanup Organization is working to remove trash from the rivers in Los Angeles ahead of the 2028 Olympics. The technology is from the guy who's trying to tackle the Great Pacific Garbage Patch. Their new device, called the Interceptor, collects waste flowing through waterways and has already removed hundreds of tons of debris from Balloons Creek, and that's near Marina Del Rey. Officials are now exploring expanding the system to the San Gabriel River to handle even larger amounts of trash. And sanitation workers in Milwaukee rescued a starving dog that was buried inside a garbage bin during their route. They took him to a shelter for care, and the supervisor who helped rescue him later adopted him and named him PJ. Now that dog has a permanent home with a very loving owner. And those are your good news stories. On this Thursday afternoon, let me give you the current national keyword. It's Mexico, M-E-X-I-C-O. And you've got till 3 o'clock to text that to 95819 to put you in the running to win that Kenny Chesney flyaway next month to Las Vegas and see him at the Sphere. Don't forget to mark your calendars for this coming Saturday, noon till 3, cookbook signing in downtown Lancaster. And until I talk to you tomorrow morning, each morning we are born again. So what we do today is what matters most.

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0: 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Happy Thursday. I've got your national text keyword now for a chance to see Kenny Chesney in Vegas at the legendary Sphere for a once-in-a-lifetime show. One national grand prize winner is going to get flights, two nights at the Venetian, and two VIP tickets for Kenny Chesney on the Strip. So text the national keyword Mexico, M-E-X-I-C-O, to 95819 for your chance to win. And you know Kenny Chesney's going to do beer in Mexico at that show for sure. All right, new keyword coming up in just about an hour. 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
9: Colleague of mine was telling me the other day about how their Instagram feed is filled with videos, most of them kind of funny, about how grandparents and friends tend to bulldoze new parents out of the way to get to see their baby. As a dad of three daughters, I know how life really does become all about them the moment those kids are born. But I also know parents are still people too who need their own attention beyond being mom or dad. And moms, in particular in those early years, can feel especially invisible in the eyes of other people. So what can you do to stop contributing to what is known as maternal invisibility? Women we spoke to said these two things were the most helpful. when people stopped to ask how they could best support them, number one, or when they took the initiative to handle certain tasks that obviously needed to be done. I'm Dr. Sanjay Gupta, helping you live a better life.
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0: 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Heat advisory in effect today and tomorrow. We might even see some more storms pop up. So yeah, it's going to be a little sticky out there with a heat index approaching 100. The good news is this heat wave is not going to last. In fact, it's not even going to make it officially to heat wave status. It's just going to last a couple days. And then we'll have a nice cool down in store for Saturday going into the weekend. Jordan Davis and Luke Bryan coming up on I-105 WIOV.
1: 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It's Sunday, October 4th. 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
1: It's called a smart speaker because even Alexa knows. For country in Pennsylvania, it's I-105 WIOV. Well, Justin Moore has announced he is pulling out of touring temporarily to focus on his health. We certainly hope everything is okay. He was scheduled to open up a number of shows for Riley Green, but that will now not be happening. So get well soon, buddy. I've got Justin Moore coming up after Kane Brown, I-105 WIOV.

0: 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On the air, on the app, on your smart speaker, I-105 WIOV. I'm Harley with your new national text keyword and your chance to win a trip to Vegas to see Kenny Chesney at the Sphere. 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We'll have four new keywords tomorrow. Rich and Casey will have the first one for you in the 6 o'clock hour on I-105 WIOV.
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3: Now, here's New Holland Ford traffic on I-105.
4: We're in good shape in Lancaster County. 30 eastbound, no delays. 222 south, minor slowing down at 30 and heavy on 501 north of 30. Had a disabled vehicle there on 30 west at the ramp to 222. That should be off to the side now. Into Berks County, no issues on 176. 12 over the West Shore Bypass. 61's looking good. No delays on I-78. Lebanon County is accident-free. If you see a problem, 717-901-5000. John Wilsbach, right now, traffic.
5: Where does a little bit of country mean a lot of savings? New Holland.
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0: 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And if you ask your daddy, Dad, can I go to the I-105 Fall Fest Country Music Festival? He better say yes, or, well, I'm going to have a word with your daddy. Because the I-105 Fall Fest Country Music Festival is the biggest event of the year in PA. It's sponsored by Rutter's, the law offices of Metzger Wickersham, Helm Construction, and Ashley. And Harper Grace is going to be there, along with your headliners, Tyler Hubbard and Nate Smith, Josh Ross, and our showdown winners, Trent Becker and The Collective, along with Jillian Smith singing the national anthem. 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We'll see you there. Last year, we had Loke Cash at Fall Fest. That was an incredible show. I've got them coming up on I-105 WIOV.
1: Now, here's New Holland Ford traffic on I-105.
2: Lancaster County dealing with a disabled vehicle on 222 northbound, just north of 30, causing some minor slowing. 222 south, 1 mile backlog down near 30 ramps and 30 east heavy from the Fruitville Pike over to 222. Busy on 72 and 501, but no issues there. Getting word of an accident, Earl Township on Hollander Road at King Court into Berks County. Watch your speed on 12. No issues on 61. I-78's in great shape. John Wills, Spock, right now traffic. Where?

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1: 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George Burge was at CMA Fest this year, too. Here he is with Luke Bryan, I-105 WIOV. I threw

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1: 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I shouldn't even have to spell it for you. 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New keywords coming tomorrow. We'll have four of them. Rich and Casey have your first one at the 6 o'clock hour on I-105 WIOV.
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4: Now, here's New Holland Ford traffic on I-105.
5: Lancaster County got a slow go 30 eastbound Fruitville Pike over to 222. Disabled vehicle 30 west at the New Holland Pike. Have an accident over Laycock Township Creek Hill Road at Geist Road. Got fire department activity in Elizabethtown on Sunrise Boulevard at Hillside Avenue. No issues on 23 or 441. Making your way into Berks County, we're looking good on the West Shore Bypass. No issues on 12. Just watch your speed there. Have an accident reported in Fleetwood. It's going to be on Franklin Street, just north of Main Street. No problem. 78. Chum Wheels Spock.

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17: We've talked a lot about measles over the past year, but mumps has largely flown under the radar, even though it's been making a bit of a comeback as well. That's because fewer people are getting the MMR vaccine, which stands for measles, mumps, and rubella. The vaccine's been around for decades. It is effective. It is safe. What makes mumps outbreaks difficult to contain is that symptoms usually don't appear for 2 to 3 weeks after someone's been exposed. And that can make it hard to pin down where that exposure took place. And someone who is infected can transmit the virus to someone else before they are symptomatic. If you get sick, which could manifest like a run-of-the-mill respiratory virus or the telltale swelling of your cheeks and jaw, all you can really do at that point is to treat the symptoms and also isolate yourself so you don't infect anyone else. I'm Dr. Sanjay Gupta, helping you live a better life.
18: Donation.

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0: 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Download the free I-105 app now. I'm Harley. Well, Luke Combs, as you can imagine, gets a lot of text messages. It's pretty much impossible to keep up. But one pretty important text message that he missed out on was the opportunity to record a song called Dirt Cheap. He just didn't see the message. He didn't open it till it was too late. By the time he saw the message, the songwriters were like, well, if Luke doesn't want it, we'll just give it to Cody Johnson, who recorded Dirt Cheap and had a big hit with it. So moral of the story, always check your text messages and maybe respond in a reasonable fashion. Is that too much to ask? Sorry. I've got Cody Johnson coming up on I-105 WIOV.
1: 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I could use some back now. 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
1: Now, here's New Holland Ford traffic on I-105.
3: Lancaster County got a slow go 30 eastbound Fruitville Pike over to 222. Disabled vehicle 30 west at the New Holland Pike. Have an accident over Laycock Township Creek Hill Road at Geist Road. Got fire department activity in Elizabeth

0: 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You can take us anywhere by listening on our app. Download it for free. I'm Harley. And, well, there's a new study of the highest and lowest income states. Virginia, New York, and New Jersey, where people earn the most on average, also where you pay the most. Lowest incomes in West Virginia. Pennsylvania, we are just slightly above average, coming in at number 22. Middle income, but hey, it's relatively affordable, maybe, except for the taxes. It's Chris Jansen, I-105 WIOV.
1: Prettiest girl I've ever seen. 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

0: 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And we'll have four new ones tomorrow, starting with Rich and Casey in the morning on I-105 WIOV.
1: Now, here's New Holland Ford traffic on I-105.
2: Lancaster County 30 East, bumper to bumper, 283 over to 222. 30 westbound slow from Greenfield Road over past New Holland Pike. Little heavy on 30 westbound, heading over past Roars Town Road. No problems, 501. Accident east Donegal Township outside Marietta, 441 at Shade Tree Boulevard. Into Berks County, we're looking good on 176 and 12. Just watch your speed. No delays, I-78. They cleared that disabled vehicle on 81 northbound prior to Indian Town Gap. John Wilsbach, right now traffic. Where?

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Back to our country roots. I knew it. I knew you from the Toy Story 5 soundtrack. Now, Taylor was on hand last night for the biggest comeback in NBA Finals history. She was sitting front row courtside as the New York Knicks came back from 29 points down to beat the San Antonio Spurs in the fourth quarter. What an incredible win, and quite possibly the greatest thing to happen in Madison Square Garden.

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It's called a smart speaker because even Alexa knows. For country in Pennsylvania, it's I-105 WIOV. One of the things I'm really enjoying on social media right now is all of the videos that Europeans are taking of things they are discovering here in America as they have crossed the pond to watch the World Cup. And there was one particular guy from Germany who's been listening to American radio a lot and just fell in love with Ella Langley. Like we all have. So he's going to be taking that back to Germany, and I have a feeling she'll be big over there soon. Here's Luke Combs, I-105 WIOV.

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I'm Harley. And one more time, I've got your national text keyword and your chance to win a trip to Las Vegas to see Kenny Chesney at the Sphere on the Strip. 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All right, four new keywords coming tomorrow. Rich and Casey will have your first one in the 6 o'clock hour on I-105 WI.

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0: 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Say Alexa, play I-105 WIOV with Megan Maroney and Medicine. I'm Harley, and happy National Corn on the Cob Day. Yeah, June 11th every year. Now, it's a little hot out today, but maybe might be a great evening to throw some fresh sweet corn on the grill. But I have to bring something up. Tell me if you think I'm crazy, but my girlfriend eats corn wrong. Like, I eat it, you know, you go across like a typewriter, right? You eat, you know, from one end to the other, and then you turn the corn, you go back to the end you started, and you eat all the way across, and so on and so forth. But my girlfriend starts at one end and then turns it kind of like a screwdriver, right? Eating all of the corn, but only on like the far left-hand side, and then moves it a couple of notches to the right, and then turns it all the way around. Is that weird? Or is that just me? I think it's a red flag, and I should have broken up with her the first time we had corn together, but still there. Zach John King and Morgan Wallen, and then turns it kind of like a screwdriver, right? Eating all of the corn, but only on like the far left-hand side, and then moves it a couple of notches to the right, and then turns it all the way around. Is that weird? Or is that just me? I think it's a red flag, and I should have broken up with her the first time we had corn together, but still there. Zach John King and Morgan Wallen coming up on I-105 WIO.
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I'm Harley, riding off. Rich and Casey, they will be back tomorrow morning with your national text keywords and a chance to see Kenny Chesney at the Sphere. 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

0: 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It's called Carry On Country Nights Live. I absolutely love that he is in the Hall of Fame for country music now.
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1: Eric Church's viral UNC commencement speech is turning into a book after millions of views and a wave of praise. Church says he's writing the six strings of your life, expanding on the message he delivered to graduates about faith, family, community, and staying true to your own compass. Riley Green says his DMs are a wild place, but not for the reasons you might think. He says he constantly hears from people who believe they've been talking to him for years, even claiming they're engaged. He reminded fans the internet can be a dangerous place, and if there's no blue check, it's not him. So never send money. And Alan Jackson just made a family dream come true. He surprised his grandniece, Carlisle Wright, with an invitation to make her Grand Ole Opry debut on June 28th. She burst into tears as he told her it'll be a night she'll never forget. That's your Country Nights Live news update. I'm Bev Rainey.
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17: Have you ever noticed that you mostly breathe through one nostril at a time? Even when you're not sick, even when your allergies aren't bothering you. The body actually switches the dominant nostril as frequently as every 2 hours while we're awake. That's according to Adam Taylor, an anatomy professor at Lancaster University in the UK. This alternating cycle is automatic. It's regulated subconsciously by the hypothalamus and the brain, he said. Your body does this to give each nostril a chance to rest and repair, so they don't get too dried out, which could make it easier for pathogens and inflammation to cause damage. Now, Taylor also said, studies suggest the left nostril may be more dominant, and when the right nostril is dominant, the body is in a more alert or even stressed state. Who knew? Pretty fascinating stuff. I'm Dr. Sanjay Gupta, helping you live a better life.
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